Ladies and gentlemen, wear sunscreen. If I could offer you only one tip for the future, sunscreen would be it. The long-term benefits of sunscreen have been proved by scientists, whereas the rest of my advice has no basis more reliable than my own meandering experience. I will dispense this advice now. Enjoy the power and beauty of your youth. Oh, never mind. You will not understand the power and beauty of your youth until they've faded. But trust me,

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The real troubles in your life are apt to be things that never crossed your worried mind.

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Loss. Don't waste your time on jealousy. Sometimes you're ahead, sometimes you're behind.

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Maybe you'll divorce at 40. Maybe you'll dance the funky chicken on your 75th wedding anniversary. Whatever you do, don't congratulate yourself too much or berate yourself either. Your choices are

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Do not read beauty magazines. They will only make you feel ugly. Get to know your parents. You never know when they'll be gone for good.

0: spouse. But you never know when either one might run out. Don't mess too much with your hair, or by the time you're 40, you will look 85. Be careful whose advice you buy, but be patient with those who supply it. Advice is a form of nostalgia. Dispensing it is a way of fishing the past from the disposal, wiping it off, painting over the ugly parts, and recycling it for more than it's worth. But trust me on the sunscreen.
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Musical Encyclopedia, recording number 684J, illustrating chapters 22 to 29 in volume 11, The History of Jazz. From Africa came the first musical instrument, a drum.

Your face running through my brain, suffocated by all that is you. You're it for me, and it's not even close. I'm done hesitating, I'm done waiting, no more contemplating. This is it, it's now or never. This moment is a time bomb, and the clock is ticking. It's not enough to say I'm nervous, it's an understatement to say

troubles, settle our differences, conquer our fears. We come together for one love, one dream.

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Let's put away our troubles, settle our differences.